0: 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Mikey V, Frankie V, and Gianna.
1: The DM we got says, my boyfriend has his ex's name tattooed on his chest.
0: Oh, boy. She is on hold. She does not like the scenario she's in, but she joins us next, our group chat.

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2: So it's time for group chat, and the DM we got basically said that her boyfriend has his ex-girlfriend's name tattooed on his chest.
1: This sounds like trouble. We have her on with us right now, actually, for group chat. I can get you advice. We'll keep you anonymous, but tell us exactly the situation.
3: So I've been dating my boyfriend. It's been about 7 months, and we had this discussion recently because every time he takes off his shirt, I have to look at an old tattoo, and it says Tiffany.
1: Oh, my God.
4: Okay.
1: And Tiffany's his ex-girlfriend, I'm guessing.
3: It is his ex-girlfriend. Oh. I'm not Tiffany, and we had this conversation, and it got really heated. Like, we had to take a break from just a conversation, and he just doesn't agree with me asking him to get it removed.
1: I see. So what does he say when you say, hey, babe, my name's not Tiffany. We're dating 7 months now. I don't want to look at this every time take your shirt off.
3: You know, at first I giggled and laughed about it. But now that we've gone 7 months, he says, you know, we've only been together 7 months. Like, maybe after a year or something. Like, I was with Tiffany for a long time. Like, it's no big deal, he tries to say.
4: What?
2: I mean, it is a lot of money and a lot of pain to get that thing removed or covered up. He does have a slight point, right? Seven months is kind of soon to say, hey, put yourself through this agony, this pain, and get that removed. Because who knows? Maybe you'll dump him 2 months later. Now he's going to look like a fool.
1: If you have to wait a year for the tattoo to be removed, how long till the ring, you think?
4: Oh, my God.
1: Hold on, though. I'll get you advice right now, because I'm sure other people have been in this situation, but it's a very unique one for sure.
3: Thank you.
1: Yes. DM us right now on Instagram, at VBros on air. Her name is not Tiffany, but his tattoo on his chest says Tiffany. Can she make him remove it? What are your thoughts? We'll talk more next in Side Group Chat.
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0: Despite Brian Battle and Shaw, you get your ass whooped. 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
1: We've been getting advice for Anonymous inside group chat tonight because her man has his ex's name tattooed on his chest.
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1: And it's iGroup Chat tonight. We're getting advice for Anonymous. Her and her man have been together for 7 months, yep. But he has a big Tiffany tattooed across his chest. That is the name of his ex-girlfriend.
0: And now, Nicole, you're inside group chat, and you can kind of relate to this.
2: I know a guy who got his girlfriend's name tattoo. Yep. It was Lindsay with an A-Y, and then he started dating a girl, Lindsay, with an E-Y, and he crossed out the A and put an E above it.
1: What?
0: Wait, he didn't even fix it. He just literally like crossed it out like we're taking a test growing up, and he spelled your name wrong or something?
2: Yes.
0: Oh, my.
3: Wait, so he went to the tattoo artist and simply said, put an X through this and switch out that one letter?
2: Yep.
1: That's crazy.
0: How many months in to get the letter switch? When did she make that step?
2: Like so soon. I think it was like a month in, or maybe less than a month into dating Lindsay with an EY.
0: There we go.
1: It's crazy.
0: It's even more commitment than a diamond ring.
2: And now he's not dating either of them.
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1: And we're getting advice for Anonymous inside group chat tonight because she's been dating her man for 7 months, but he has a tattoo of his ex's name on his chest.
0: Yes, a big Tiffany across his chest. Oh. Now, Natalie, does she have a right to make him remove this tattoo?
2: Of course. She has all the right to ask him to remove it. Whether they break up or not, he doesn't need Tiffany because she's long gone.
0: That's a good point. Like, yeah. Why would he not get rid of it? Even if he's single, wouldn't he want to remove that?
2: Yeah, Tiffany needs to go.
0: Or maybe get one of those little like COs. Necklaces like Tiffany and Company.
1: Oh, like the brand.
0: I'm a big fan of the jewelry. What do you want from there? I'll pick you up a little hard. Oh,
1: oh
0: man.
1: My God.
0: This guy's got to get something done, though.
1: Yeah.
3: For
0: hey,
3: sure.
0: Thank you so much for joining group chat. Now, Brittany, you have an interesting thought on this.
4: What I would do is I would talk to his mom. If you're...
0: Wow.
1: What?
4: If you are close with the family, I think the mom is the one who's going to be able to convince him to get it off.
0: Oh, my God.
1: So he's a mommy's boy.
0: Every time I messed up, Mommy V gets a phone call. By the way, did you hear what Frankie did today? No, our mom would be like... Wait, Mikey has a tattoo?
1: Right?
0: True story. Ask the mom. Good point there.
1: Wow.
0: Thank you so much for joining group chat.
4: Of course.
0: And we'll continue the conversation on this. DM us on Instagram your thoughts at VBrosOnAir.

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1: Slater right there with Dance at number nine. She performed that song live at Lollapalooza a few nights ago, and her crowd was so big, they had to upgrade her to a main stage.
0: I love seeing them. They were going nuts for her, too.
1: Yeah.
0: See, I Heart Radio 9 at 9, counting them down with you on a Tuesday night. Bruno Mars right here. He's been on his massive tour. Here's Bruno. Risk It All in at number 8. Just a

0: 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It's Mikey V, Frankie V, and our best friend Gianna.
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0: And Zara Larsson right here is amazing this past weekend at Lollapalooza. As we get ready to see her in September, our iHeartRadio Music Festival. 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
0: 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We'll get into your new number 1 song next after Justin Bieber. 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
1: It is time for 1 Second Wonder.
2: That's where I play 1 second second of a song. I stop it and I do wonder if you can tell me the artist and the title. And I think these are all easy, doable songs, but we'll find out together. We start with our very own Mikey V, your first song. And 1 Second Wonder is...
0: Is it too late now to say sorry? Wow. Justin Bieber, sorry. Got really into that.
2: You know what I love about this game is you guys have turned it into finish the lyric.
0: Yeah.
2: I play you 1 second of a song and you just finish the lyric. It's great. over to Gianna. Your first song in 1 Second Wonder is...
1: My

0: Habits, Ed Sheeran.
1: Wow. Hello, Frankie. We're doing pretty good. A little easy for us.
0: Yeah.
1: Oh, you guys don't want to sing that one?
0: Experts.
1: Okay, fine.
0: We
1: are experts. Over to Mikey V. Will he go 2 for 2? Your final song in 1 second wonder is... Oh, Bruno Mars, Locked Out of Heaven.
2: Wow.
0: Franklin.
1: This is too easy. These are, yeah, you know what?
0: You're fired.
1: I can make it real difficult, but I'm just, you know, we'll just finish this way, and then next week I'll make them more difficult.
0: Okay.
1: The final one for Gian. I'm going to give you a half second wonder. Are you
0: okay.
1: ready?
0: Mm-hmm. Beautiful Things, Benson Boone. Right, we are musical experts.
1: Next time we play, bring the heat, Frankie, okay?
0: Yeah,
1: I'm
0: Frankie. Making,
1: you know, and then when it is real difficult, I don't want you complaining saying I made it difficult, okay?
0: All right,
1: fair
0: we
1: enough?
0: Handshake.
1: Okay,
0: handshake.
1: High perfect. Five.
3: There we
1: yeah,
3: go.
1: Sorry, good. 1 second wonder. Thank you so much for playing with the V Bros.
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5: So, Shannon, the same thing happened to me. 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
1: We're joined by Emma.
0: And how often do you brush your teeth?
2: Always twice a day, if not more. Depending, you know, what I have going on or,
0: And this is why this is so shocking to me. I've also never heard anybody say this, but there's a study. 1 in 3 Americans admit to going 2 days without brushing their teeth.
2: Ugh. No. Who does
1: Ew,
2: that?
1: Yeah, who the heck does? One of my exes did that, actually. He was gross.
0: So there you go.
1: He was gross. God. His mom actually texted me one time and was like, can you please have him go to the dentist? He was in his 30s, just to give you an idea.
2: I can't imagine. I've never gone a day. That's crazy. I mean, every now and then we fall asleep without doing it, right? But that's like once in a blue moon kind of thing.
0: Yeah, that's after a late night out.
1: Even so, even when I used to get really, really drunk, forget to brush my teeth, and let's say I was like sleeping somewhere other than my house, I would find toothpaste, put it on my finger.
0: We've all done it.
1: Everywhere. I will find a way to get my teeth brushed.
0: There's nothing better than brushing your teeth with a dirty finger.

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1: If you're somebody that runs late, apparently this is okay.
0: Interesting new study that was done. We're going to talk about that next.

0: 104.5 SNX is the V Bros, Mikey V, Frankie V, and Gianna. Joined by Kerry. So when it comes to being late, how many minutes do you allow somebody before they're actually late?
1: 5 minutes.
0: You got five minutes.
1: I hate when people are late. I hate it when people are late. Five minutes is okay.
0: You give them a 5 minute window.
1: Anything over than that is rude.
0: Wait, if that is true, Gianna would never have been to any of our station events.
2: Oh, I was going to say. Here we go. I'm always the late one.
0: So this is trending right now, also on social media. They're talking how much wiggle room is still considered on time. And apparently Gen Z says being 10 minutes late is still on time. You can show up somewhere 10 minutes late and they think it's totally fine. That means that you're actually on time, if not early. Now, 40% of millennials said they forgive colleagues running 10 minutes behind schedule because it happens. Sometimes things cause you to be a little bit late.
2: Yeah,
0: so
2: exactly.
0: You're allowed to be 10 minutes late before you consider
3: it. My college football coach would not like this. He used to say, if you're early, you're on time. If you're on time, you're late. If you're late, don't come.
2: Oh,
0: boom.
2: Wow.
0: Mikey V, the coach from Stonehill College right there.
2: Thank God I didn't play football. I would have never been there.
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3: Because I'm finally 21. Hey! And I was able to get two drinks last night.
1: There we go.
3: I didn't even have to pay for one.
4: Oh, wow.
1: So who bought you the other one, a guy or a friend? Or a guy who's a friend?
3: The bartender. The bartender was like, it's on me. I was like, what?
4: Wow. Wow.
2: What was your drink of choice as a 21-year-old that's newly allowed to drink?
3: So it was orange something. It had grapefruit.
1: Yes. Oh, okay, cool.
4: I'll be sure. Like, just give me one.
1: I'll be sure to order that when I get there.
3: It was blood orange gin with grapefruit.
1: All right, blood orange gin it is.
4: Yum.
1: And by the way, happy 21st from the V-Bros.

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1: Yo, I love all the mute challenges. It's Angelina, the new hit list, Ariana Grande. You know, they do it for We Can't Be Friends, but she kind of does that pause. And Chicago absolutely killed it.

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You have a life. Lucky for you, I do not. No, I'm playing, but honestly, I really am doing all the hard work for you, so let me put you on.

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1: Yes, we had a dance with Slater. Hey, I'm Angelina on the new hit list. Hope the Tuesday's going good. Hopefully it didn't beat you up too much because it was kind of Mondaying a little bit, right? 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

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This time of year, I would say like suntan lotion or barbecue or even like fireworks smell. I'm talking about the list of the world's favorite smells. I have the list in front of me. We're going to go through it next. I have not looked at it. So if suntan lotion isn't on it, then whoever made this list is an idiot.

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104.5 SNX, West Michigan's number one hit music station. Okay, AI has chimed in on Taylor Swift. They're saying that this is what Taylor Swift's music sounds like to the average person who doesn't listen to Taylor Swift. If you're not a Swiftie, apparently this is what Taylor Swift sounds like to you.

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0: 104.5 SNX, West Michigan's number one hit music station. Do you have tattoos? If so, people might think you're broke. That's what this research study shows, which, by the way, they did a study on this. According to a 2023 Pew Research Center survey, which sounds fake, 43% of lower-income Americans have at least one tattoo, compared to 31% of middle-income Americans and 21% of upper-income Americans. The data also found that tattoo prevalence tends to decline as income and educational attainment increases. What does that mean? Oh, so they're saying the more money you have, the more educated you are, the less tattoos you have. Okay, nerds, but at least I look cool.
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2: All right, War of the Roses. And a wife who catches her wife being very friendly with another woman. And the woman is the person that she goes and has to do her hair, her hairstylist. I got a couple of questions. And I'm intrigued by this. And I'm going to tell you why I'm intrigued. Because whenever we have had War of the Roses where you have a guy cheating with a woman who he claims is his friend, like, in the topic comes up all the time of, can somebody, a guy, be a friend with another woman, okay?
3: Without it being sexual.
2: Without it being sexual. I asked that question. I think you know where I'm going to go, right, Shannon?
3: Yep.
2: I asked that question, can a woman, a gay woman, be friends with another woman without potentially you worrying that they might have interest in each other? 844-MOJO-LIVE. I'm just going to throw that out there.
3: For what it's worth, I feel like I have to share my two cents of, they sounded much more than just friends.
2: And I wonder if that's the case in some other relationships that may be listening to the show or maybe dealing with that.
4: I would love to hear, because you got different type of lesbians, right? You got the femmes and you got the studs, and I will wonder if it's different. You know what I'm saying?
2: I don't know.
4: Do you know what I'm saying?
3: Yeah.
4: All right.
2: I wonder if it becomes a situation where you go, I'm a little worried because I know that they seem like they're very, very close and they spend a lot of time together.
4: If they walk around with, you know what I'm saying, they got it on them.
2: Yeah.
4: You know what it is I'm saying.
2: I do have to say this. That's guys, right. Guys get a bad, they get a bad look all the time. Guys get a bad look all the time where guys are always told, you know, men are scum, they're cheaters and all the rest of the stuff. It's nice to see women also cheating.
4: You like the lesbian
5: cheaters.
4: Look at
5: the WNBA.
2: I do. I like it. I like to see it. Mike, what's up? It's Mojo in the Morning. What's your comment?
6: What's up, y'all? I'm smooth. Nah, that girl being manipulative though, bruh. She's trying to trick that girl, play games with that girl.
5: A little gaslighting.
6: Yeah, man. What? She's sitting there talking about some. You're sitting here listening to my conversations.
2: Yeah.
5: She sounded just like that.
6: Yeah, she sounded just like that, man. She's like, you're sitting here listening to my conversations. She's like, we're just two friends hanging out. If you would have asked, I would tell you. Like, what do you mean? Like, that's your wife. You don't, like, if you're going to hang out, be like, yeah, I'm going to hang out with my girlfriend. Not, oh, I'm going to see my hairdresser, go get my hair done. And she clearly see you not getting your hair done.
3: Yeah.
6: You well, lying. You...
2: And they're hanging on the phone
3: And the
2: talking.
3: Worst excuse to me, and it comes up all the time, if you would have asked, I would have told you.
2: Yeah. Cindy, hi, it's Mojo in the Morning.
7: Hey, I just wanted to say, did you notice that they said, I've been thinking about you, and I'm always thinking about you.
3: Yeah, right off the bat.
7: It was that song. Yeah, so, there's definitely something
5: going on
7: there.
5: You ever say that to George?
2: Yes, I do say that to him. Actually, we're very close. George is my my hair... Do you call it a hairdresser or a hairstylist? I like to call him my guy.
3: Guru.
2: My guy.
3: Your hair guru.
2: My guy, George. What's going on, B?
8: Hi there. I actually am a lesbian who has had struggles with straight friends who... When we had a conflict, instead of like acknowledging that we weren't friends because of the conflict, they just say, oh, well, she's just in love with me, when there's no mutual attraction there whatsoever.
4: So they'll blame it on your sexuality as opposed to taking accountability.
8: Yep.
2: When I hear this, and B, I'm going to ask you a couple of questions if you don't mind. When I hear this, I wonder how many people... Have you ever had that happen where you got jealous of other women around your girlfriend?
8: Honestly, no, not really. We're in an open relationship, so
2: there you go. There you go. That's a different story altogether. You guys are bringing them all in and enjoying it together, right?
8: Yeah.
4: Are there only Are there only women allowed in this open relationship?
2: Are you trying to get invited?
4: No, no, no.

0: the wife, what's her name, Kayla, she gaslit the mess out of her wife. Like, that's ridiculous. Their tones changed as soon as they realized who each other were on the phone. It's like, oh, hey, how you doing? Haven't seen
1: you. Everybody is doing. I love it. We got...
0: So friendships, like, men and women can definitely be friends without it being sexual.
1: Thanks.
0: And it would have to be the same, I'm assuming, as humans.
1: I'm going to go back for a second.
0: I
1: don't think you can blanket statement that either way, because I think that there are certain people that can't. Like, there's certain people that cannot, like, I know certain guys that cannot be around women without thinking that they want to have sex with them. I know that. For a fact, I know that there are others that can do that, but I think that there's definitely not a blanket statement on either side. Rebecca, how you doing?
2: I'm good. How are you?
1: Good. What's going on?
2: First time, long time.
3: Hey, Rebecca on the phone. I want to revisit that.
2: My best friend is lesbian, and we have been friends. I'm 35. We've been friends since high school, and I 100% think that someone who is straight can be friends with someone who is lesbian
1: no,
2: or gay.
1: I'm not
2: gay.
1: Saying they can't. I'm asking the question, has anybody ever had this happen to them where your lesbian friend is in a relationship and one of her girlfriends that she's dating or married to, her wife, is uncomfortable with her being around other women that she might be attracted to?
2: Yeah.
1: You know what I mean?
3: Have you been in relationships where they questioned if it was only a friendship between you and your friend?
2: No, because anybody, like my husband, when she's around, he can 100% tell that it's just two friends having a talk.
4: Or I'm not lesbian.
2: He never questions any of that.
5: Yeah, and it's never crossed the line. She's never admitted to you that she's had feelings for you over the years?
2: Nope.
3: She ain't never tried you?
2: Never.
3: Not even that one time?
2: Never. Right. We've gone out to bars. We've partied together.
5: Yeah.
1: But you're not a lesbian, though, right? You don't. That's not something that you are into. So, I get it. No,
2: and that's my best friend. That's my four lifer, yeah, my ride or die, everything. Yeah.
1: I'm friends with gay guys, and I got to tell you, I've never had sex with them. I'm going on record to say that. But they show me enough attention. You never know, right? What's going on, Taylor? Hi.
6: Hey, how's it going?
1: Good.
6: So I'm a mask lesbian.
1: What?
6: I'm married to a femme.
7: Mask.
6: Mask lesbian. Okay. A masculine lesbian.
7: Like a stud.
5: Oh, okay. Okay.
6: Not a stud. But I'm a more masculine lesbian. Mm-hmm. There's a difference in studs and masks.
1: Okay.
6: But I'm married. It's really about trust. I don't put myself in a position that could potentially make my wife uncomfortable because lesbians are crazy. Other lesbians are crazy.
1: Yeah.
6: Single lesbians don't have boundaries. So I don't put myself in a position that could make my wife uncomfortable. Now I have straight female friends, and wife is best friends with my best friend, who's a straight female. It's just about trust, and you have to put yourself in stupid positions.
1: If your wife was going to this hairstylist of that Kayla goes to, would you tell her she can't go to that stylist anymore?
6: No, my wife's a grown woman. She can make her own decisions, but that's her decision, and the consequences from that are...
1: If you're Brianna,
6: my wife's hairdresser is a gay man, so
1: I know I'm giving a hypothetical. If you were Brianna and just heard this conversation, would you ever allow your wife to go back to this woman?
6: I think there's other conversations that need to be had. If that's it's not about letting somebody do something else. I mean, people make their own decisions. Well, I can't control what somebody else does.
1: I wouldn't control how I handle
6: the situation.
1: I wouldn't be comfortable if I was Brianna and Kayla was going back to this woman.
3: Question.
1: Because they are hanging
3: she's
1: out with
3: there?
1: Each other. She's not. She hung up the phone.
3: Damn. All right.
1: What did you want to ask her?
3: She made a hell of a statement by saying you can't trust single lesbians.
5: Mm-hmm.
3: I wanted to get more information on that and how that's played out in her relationship.
5: She just said they have no boundaries.
3: They have no boundaries. Like, that's
1: interesting, isn't it?
3: Love to have
1: Steve, what's up, Steve?
4: Hey, what's good?

0: show, Joe. First time on.
1: Hey, Steve. Steve on the phone.
0: I got a lot of... I worked in the gay community for about 3 years. Now I'm a straight cis man.
2: What was your job, real quick, when you say you work in the community?
0: I was an exotic dancer for when I was younger.
2: Okay. What'd they call
0: it? I worked from Danny's and I came to Detroit.
3: Oh, my God. Sorry.
4: You weren't the
3: guy. I haven't heard anybody talk about Danny's in forever.
4: You weren't the guy putting the candle out with your penis, were you?
0: No, that was not me.
4: that was Mark.
0: I had another guy that we danced with, though. We did a lot of bachelorette parties and shows, and then I branched off from there.
4: Okay. Right, what's your comment?
0: I'm actually a manager down at Suzy's down in Wyandotte.
4: Okay.
0: But now, so I have a lot of stud friends, and I find I'm actually cheating more than most of the female friends, but they'll go and hang out with all their guy friends who are going to play basketball, hanging out, watching the game. And they're out there sleeping with men. They ain't even sleeping with women. They're cheating on their wives and their girlfriends with other guys.
2: Okay.
4: Interesting.
2: They turn that strap to the side.
5: Drewski skit.
4: That's amazing. I didn't realize that.
0: I've actually been kind of surprised over the years at how quick they'll turn around and, I don't like men, but yet in the closet, they're sleeping with them.
4: Wow. Well, you know what? Love is love. Thank you for the call, right. Steve. Nice to reconnect. Tim, what's going on, Tim?
6: A question for you guys. So whether you're in a straight relationship or you know, a gay relationship, how many of you guys actually leave the house without telling your spouse where you guys are going or what you're doing?
4: It depends. But what are you assuming?
6: Well, because, you know, she keeps going to see her hairdresser every week and keeps telling her, hey, I'm going to go see my hairdresser. So it just doesn't make any sense.
4: Yeah.
6: Clearly she's trying to be manipulated in the relationship.
3: Who goes to their hairdresser every week?
4: Yeah, that might be the better question, right? Yeah. Why do they keep going back?
2: Some guys get haircuts every week. I don't know if it's the same as women.
3: I mean, yeah, guys, I guess it is a little different, but unless, like Anna said, you're getting a blowout every week.
4: What's up, Miranda?
7: That's rare. Hi.
4: Hi, Miranda.
7: So my best friend is a lesbian, and we have been accused of being together for years. No matter how many guys I have dated or anything, we have been accused of dating. And what she always says is everyone assumes that I've turned you into a lesbian, but no one assumes that you have turned me straight.
4: Huh. That's interesting.
3: And truly nothing's ever happened between you two.
7: No, nothing. Yeah.
4: Why do you get accused? Is there something
7: that assumes that I've turned you into a lesbian, but no one assumes that you have turned me straight.
4: Huh. That's interesting.
3: And truly nothing's ever happened between you two.
7: No, nothing. Yeah.
4: Why do you get accused? Is there something that you're doing because that's sending off a signal?
7: No, I mean, I don't think so. I believe that people are maybe jealous of our friendship.
4: Yeah, you're really
2: Oprah and Gail.
4: Yeah.
3: Yes. That's what it is. That's a great reference.
4: Yeah.
7: Yeah. And first time, long time.
4: Thank you, Miranda.
2: Miranda on the phone.
4: Thank you for the call.
7: And calling from Arkansas.
4: I love it.
3: I knew that accent was from somewhere.
4: Is it nice in Arkansas? I don't think I've ever thought of Arkansas as a place I'd ever go visit. Is it a place we should go visit?
2: Razorbacks.
7: Well, yeah, some places are. If you stay up north, central to north Arkansas is absolutely beautiful.
4: Okay.
7: Lower Arkansas is just flatlands and farmland.
4: Okay. Mm. All right. Well, thank you for the call. All we appreciate
7: right.
4: it,
7: Y'all
4: Miranda.
7: Have a great
4: come
7: day.
4: Come
2: you
4: visit
2: too,
4: us
2: Miranda.
4: Up here. One last call. What's up, Justin?
8: Hey, what's up, y'all?
3: Good morning.
4: Hi, Justin.
8: First off, first time, long time.
2: Yeah, yes. Justin on the phone.
8: I go through this all the time. I've had friends in my life. I'm a gay male, by the way.
2: No.
8: But every time I get cool with somebody or like we'll be in, not to say I don't know what their intentions are, but I always get the stereotype of like, oh, are you guys more than that? Are y'all more than this? And then all of a sudden it gets too much for the one they can't identify. And then I lose friends, lose relationships, whatever. It's just everybody's all in my business and we'll just be friends. We won't do anything, have any contact or anything.
4: You're not being flirty around these guys?
8: I'm not being flirty around them. Usually just being a good one. Hey. It's them that's always like, oh, I'm noticing stuff. And it's like, okay, what are you noticing?
4: Well, that's somebody that's insecure with themselves.
2: Be honest. Any of these dudes, y'all, what's the furthest you done got with one of your so-called friends that was straight?
4: He says he doesn't.

0: If this wasn't the morning show.
1: Oh, wait a second. Now
2: you liar.
1: I
3: heard it.
1: No, pants on fire.
4: It was in the S's. I heard
0: it. It's not my foot.
1: Oh,
3: it ain't my foot.
1: Oh, my God. I love it.
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2: Good morning. We've got a crash in Grand Rapids on College over 196, as well as a crash in Holland on Adams Street at 96. That's a look at your traffic.
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6: A mix of sun and clouds today with just a slight chance of a shower or isolated thunderstorm. A little more humid with a high temperature up around 83. A chance of more storms tonight, low temperature near 65. I'm Storm Team 8 meteorologist Matt Kirkwood tracking West Michigan's weather.
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4: A mix of sun and clouds today with just a slight chance of a shower and isolated thunderstorm. A little more humid with a high temperature up around 83. A chance of more storms tonight, low temperature near 65. I'm Storm Team 8 meteorologist Matt Kirkwood tracking West Michigan's weather.
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8: All right, it's Mojo in the Morning. I was talking about how I'm going to this radio conference, the radio boot camp, morning show boot camp. I got to ask a quick question. Do we have any bartenders that are listening to the show right now? I want to ask them this question. If we've got any of them listening. Lydia, put them through right away if they do call. So let me explain the how this thing works, this place that we go to. We go to a, just like you know a lot of people do, you have a convention, but the convention's in a hotel, like in their ballrooms. And they have the meeting times all set up and stuff. But truly, the different sessions and panels that they have are good, but the best things that you get at going to this thing is hanging out in the hotel bar. So hanging out in the hotel bar and getting a chance to talk to some people that are in the business, you know, like radio, other radio people, podcasters, television people have gone in the past. There's been musicians like in the last boot camp that I went to, Lydia and I were so surprised. We saw reality television stars because it was in LA. So there was a lot of reality TV stars that go there. Which, by the way, I feel bad for reality TV stars.
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8: Because there's nothing. Matt Ishbia said something.

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0: 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Tell me for tickets. All right, super easy. 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This is what you got to do. Go to our talkback mic, which is on the iHeartRadio app right now. There's a little voice note at the top. You just click on it, and it will send us literally a voice note to me. It comes directly to me. Send me one saying you want these Kesha tickets. We're doing Kesha tickets all week long. Telling me you want Kesha tickets, where you're from, and your name. You could be drawn on Friday when we announce the winner at 12:10. So you go in. You can do it every single day. You can do it as many times as you want. Tell me for tickets right now. That is Story Wars with 104.5. It's today.
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My name is Mike. This is Middays with Mike. All right, fill in the blank. I don't have a lot of these to help you out with it because I like work. 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

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I am guest judging the Classic Car Show with some other iHeart team members here from 5 to 7 at the Granville Summer Street Fair. Big shout out to MKD, who's having me out. Appreciate you guys so much. We'll see you there 5 to 7.

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stations, Middays with Mike, On Air Mike on Instagram. So Friday, if you're looking for something to do with the family, I'm bringing my whole family out to the Summer Street Fair in downtown Granville. We went last year. It was a lot of fun. And our friends over at MKD Funeral Home host a classic car show. And we've, you know, Schmitty and a bunch of other people here at iHeartMedia have been, you know, doing the judging for years now. And they asked me, hey, do you want to do it this year? I said, yeah, absolutely. So 5 to 7, I'll be at the Summer Street Fair at MKD's Classic Car Show doing some of the judging. I love classic cars. My in-laws have like a 67 Buick. It's awesome.

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Okay, real talk. One of the qualifiers this morning for Mojo's Summer of Cars Cash and Gas was asked, hey, would you take the brand new 2026 Chevy Trax or that $20,000? And she's like, I have six kids and four of them need braces. I was like,

0: some dating drama. Oh, it's going to be good. It's 104.5 SNX. It's a Wine About It Wednesday. Go ahead. Get your venting out. You're a better person afterwards for it. And it's phones and dating. Ooh, let's hear it. Wine about it.
1: So I'm glad you have this segment here because I really need to vent about something. So my fiance has like road rage. So he decides to call me for that hour drive home to bitch and moan about the whole ride, about people on the road and life and things. And then when he gets home, it's like he doesn't even know me. He's on his cell phone scrolling. I call him Dave Scroll because he kind of looks like Dave Grohl.
0: You didn't give him a nickname because you're so annoyed. Dave Scroll, I'm stealing it.
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101.5 SNX. It's Schmitty. You know, summer has been so crazy, so fast. You may have missed the little nugget we got gifted from Queen Bay. You're new at two is next.

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3: 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It's called Morning Dew.

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1: All right, that is brand new Beyonce. 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And naturally, she's just dropped the remix featuring hubby Jay-Z. 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

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I thought this was the cutest thing yesterday. If you have kids, you should totally take them with you to go vote. My five-year-old came with me, and there was a journalist outside my polling place just like asking people some questions. And she walked up to him and she goes, "Yellow or red flowers, which do you like for the smell?" I'm like, that

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In a week and a half, we will have the grand prize winner of Mojo's Summer of Cars Cash and Gas. 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

0: SNX, it's Schmitty, Instagram, and TikTok at Schmidt in the Mid if you want to follow for follow. That is where I post videos of myself and the absolute mess that I am. Earlier this morning, I put on a necklace, not realizing my headphones were already on, and I literally strapped my headphones to myself. So when I went to like take my headphones off, I pretty much choked. It was awesome, and broke my necklace too. We're talking wardrobe malfunctions. I'm not sure anyone can beat Chelsea. She was in a meeting, stood up, and realized her dress was still tucked into her tights. But we shall try. Brad, you got a good malfunction?
1: I was walking down the street with my top button down because my pants don't fit me anymore, and I waved to a group of guys mowing someone's lawn, and my pants fell down. I grabbed them, but everyone saw my undies.
0: And you called them undies?
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1: Y'all, appreciate you hanging out on a Wednesday afternoon. You already know, my name is EJ. Is it ever okay to keep a secret from your partner to spare their feelings? 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How do you feel? 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
1: I am so mad that I didn't get to see my girl Tate McRae at Lollapalooza. 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I saw it online and you know she ate that stage up, man. Shout out to Tate, killing it. Let's go. 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
1: Yo, what up? It is EJ. I feel like one of my friends is mad at me because I told him I would call him back like 3 weeks ago, and now he's mad that I really didn't call him back. I feel like I say that on the phone whenever I just want to get off. So if I say I'm going to call you back, just go ahead and enjoy the rest of your day.

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1: 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How do you feel?

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1: Yo, anybody else low-key will FaceTime your friend and just spend most of your time looking at yourself in the camera as opposed to talking to your friend? 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
1: Y'all, appreciate you rocking on a Wednesday afternoon. My name is EJ. It is me, EJ, on a gram. We're talking about, is it ever okay to keep a secret away from your partner just to spare their feelings? What do you do in that situation? Hit me up. We'll talk about it next.

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0: 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Hey, what up? It is EJ. Is it ever okay to keep something from your partner to spare their feelings?
1: Absolutely. I do it all day long.
0: You know what? You are the only real one that I'm talking to tonight. Everybody's talking about, no, honesty is the best policy. And I'm like, why? How is it productive to tell them something that will hurt their feelings?
1: Yeah, absolutely. It just happened to me. No, you got to protect their feelings. It's all about.
0: When you say it just happened to you, what happened?
1: Yeah, it was a little relationship issue with some friends and didn't tell the other one what was going on because I was protecting the feelings.
0: That's how I know you're a real friend.
1: Yep, that's it.
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Yo, what up? It is EJ. I feel like we all have that one friend that you make plans with, and you know that they're not going to follow through with the said plans. I feel like that is the prime reason why I make plans with this person, because I know that they're going to end up canceling them.

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Yo, what up? It is EJ. Anybody else low-key feel left out because you didn't go see Spider-Man? I feel like I am the only person in my friend group that has yet to see Spider-Man, y'all. I definitely need to go check it out this weekend because I feel like that's all people are talking about.

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1: Yo, what up? It is EJ. So normally I feel like I'm hella skeptical whenever it comes to like humanoid robots, but apparently this is something I can get behind. A San Francisco startup is offering a humanoid robot to do this for you. We'll break it down next. 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

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Yo, people are the worst right now. Did you hear about this man who apparently was charged after placing homemade spike strips in his yard to deter kids from going on his lawn? This is wild. What would possess people to do something like this?

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Thank you for listening today in Kentwood, Allendale, and all across West Michigan. 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
1: If you're driving home right now and you're already thinking about what you need to watch on TV tonight, this is really going to help you.
0: Yes, Olivia, did you hear that the show Ted Lasso is coming back?
2: Yes. I am like so stoked about it because I need something else between like after Game of Thrones.
0: I love it. And if you don't know Gianna, but Ted Lasso is based on soccer.
1: Oh, okay.
0: So it's a soccer show, but it's super funny. It's with Jason Sudeikis. Now, with soccer being such a big moment with the World Cup here in America, I feel like it's going to be even bigger. And the new season that premieres tonight, it's based off women's soccer. So I love that.
1: Oh.
2: Female soccer. Yes, we're putting us on the map finally.
1: I love that. Yes.
0: Have you ever seen Ted Lasso?
1: I haven't, but now I want to watch it.
0: Have you seen clips of it anywhere?
1: No, I don't think so.
0: Oh my God, it's so funny.
1: Unless I haven't, I haven't realized it, but now I really want to watch it.
2: Yes.
0: So the premiere is out tonight on Apple TV. Ted Lasso is back, so definitely check that out when you get home tonight.
2: Can't wait.
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1: This might be the best time to go to the movie theaters in the last 5 years. Ooh. Go this weekend. We'll tell you exactly why next.

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1: And I'm a movie theater girl on the show. I love going to the theater. I know a lot of people don't do it anymore, which makes me really sad, but I feel like people should start going back because the box office lately has been popping off with unbelievable movies. So, Spider-Man A Brand New Day came out a week ago. It's already the highest grossing movie of the year. Already, into That's 7 crazy. Days.
0: How much?
1: $1.15 billion
0: Wow.
1: Insane. So Tom Holland and Zendaya must be making bank right now.
0: And we were saying this, but a lot of competitors this year. There's a lot of big movies. The Odyssey's huge.
1: Yes.
0: On top of that, Toy Story 5 is huge.
1: Yeah, it's going to be crazy, especially with like the Oscars also. Like the nominees are going to be coming out in the next several months. It's going to be a really competitive show. And again, the competitive box office continues.
0: The wild thing is you could win the Powerball tonight, $786 million.
1: Yeah.
0: Still less than that movie.
1: Right?
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1: We do it every single night. We spread those positive vibes. Andrea, what's one thing making you smile tonight?
2: Because I filed for divorce.
1: Wait, today's the day you actually filed?
2: It's time.
1: How long have you been thinking about filing for this divorce? 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
2: I've been thinking about it for like 4 years.
3: Oh, wow. Yes, queen! Wait,
1: now, people do often throw divorce parties now, right?
4: Uh-huh. Yeah, they do.
2: I'm having one. You guys are invited. It's literally next weekend.
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1: 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If you need a DJ, I'm in. We got you going. My first ever divorce party. I'm putting that one on the resume.
4: Perfect.
2: 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Are you single? 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